somewhere else. The city is broken down, you know that? Broke that.

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And David and I recorded it on his last David Bowie Tonight's album. We're gonna do that together tonight. I want everybody, listen, I want you to sway with me, and we're gonna sing it together tonight.

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And you know what I'm talking about. Just let me know if you wanna go to that whole mile on the race. They got a lot of nice girls.

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You're always on my mind in the night time. You can change everything in my world.

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Broke that bastard down. 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